0: Central 622.
1: Thanks.
0: I'll be out. 217 East Dallas. Do you have an apartment number?
1: Pushing on itself.
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1: 25.
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1: Looks like the domestic assault that we had with the subject did occur at that same address, and it was in apartment 3.
2: Clear.
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0: Hello, Cruiser, is coming back clear, file valid out of Grand Rapids.
1: I'm clear. Copy another file.
0: Go ahead.
1: Last of Love, L-O-V-E. 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
0: love, is showing clear file restricted out of building with one prior.
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0: Central 622.
1: Go ahead.
0: I'll be clear or last, just a verbal dispute.
1: Clear, 2019. Six 22, do you want me to show you back out at the high school?
0: April.
1: 2020.

0: 6444 status. Clear. 6478, are you clear, Rick?
1: Yeah, I'm clear. Just rolling on.
0: Clear, I'll show you on some. 4-5, copy your call.
2: North.
0: Making contact with caller at Kelsey and Tunnel. Kelsey and Tunnel, it'll be the field west of Kelsey, north of Tunnel, advising 16-year-old juvenile son is trying to run away in girlfriend's dad's truck, black in color. Sounds like he's just sitting in it in the middle of the field refusing to come home.
2: Clear.
0: 2021?
3: 3450.
0: 15, go ahead.
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0: Clear, I'll show you clear of it. Break 3416. Are you clear of your last install at that hospital? Thank you, 2022.

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0: Central 2, Kenwood units possible code fast 10546 Quintonia Road, 10546 Quintonia Road, House of Peak in 96. 16-year-old male, code S, possibly has glass in his hands at this time. Unit 33.
1: Jordan Lake, Portland,
0: you check me out. I'll show you both en route, 2032.
2: 16 and 5 are Todd and Kelsey.
0: Six, 4, 7, 8, 64, 44 en route. Thank you. Central 2, Portland EMS, stage in the area, 10546 Quintonia Road, 10546 Quintonia Road, stage in the area, cross the peak at 996 for code S, 16-year-old male. Central's clear, 2033.

0: 5444, 6478 from Central, just letting you know we're at the EMS stage.
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0: Brian.
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0: Hey, firm. Sounds like a caller. Three juveniles as well as a third party cousin just arrived at the home as well. $20.35.

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1: 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Can they be advised EMS at stage?
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0: Control 6444.
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1: Turn out 23.
0: Central 16.
1: 16, go ahead.
0: Good last.
1: 23, thanks.

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0: 22 from Central. I'm going to attach you to the Wellington Estates complaint.
1: Go ahead.
0: I'm going to attach you to the Wellington Estates complaint.
1: I'm clear.
0: 2054.

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0: It sounds like a group of them are about to leave in a Chevy Equinox black and collar. I'll keep the caller on the line to find the DOT.
1: Okay.
0: 2057.

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0: We have a male subject at Light VMS at 350 West Washington Street. He was requesting a ride, but denying it a medical and will not leave the premises.
1: Alright.
0: 15.
1: This is Rich. You can show me out.
0: 2015.

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0: You can assign myself in 5 for that traffic complaint in North Plains.
1: Okay.

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0: Sounds like they left southbound towards Dumming Road.

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1: What?
0: Caller advised that they actually went north, not south, away from building.
1: Okay.
0: 2101.

Central from 3412. Copy a stop. 3412, go ahead. Nash in Portland. David, Robert, Nora, 6915 on a red sedan. 2103.

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1: I've got one male Juniva on board. Getting out to you, Mage. Straight from the beginning.
0: I got 30695.
1: That's correct.
0: Sure, and can you confirm your ending location for me one more time?
1: You, Mage Hospital.
0: Okay, thank you.

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1: We're back in.
0: I'm clear. 2111. Right, 3412, your status.
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0: Good.
1: Making contact with Megan Hansen at Walmart 152 West Brigg, reference hit and run.
0: Okay.
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1: What direction?
0: Well, he dipped off on the schoolboy here. I'm trying to find him. Ran a K9 293 Harley, but clearly a newer model. And he was probably doing 70 on Riverside when he passed me.

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0: There's no outlet. There's Catherine Court and Nottingham Trail, but it doesn't let out on any other road.
1: Copy. 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
0: 30713.
1: Clear on that, 2132.
0: Central 6444, I'll be out as well.
1: 2133.

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1: 21, Quad, have you shot?
0: Riverside, right in front of the road commission on a black Ram pickup truck. Edward William Paul, 2784, occupants 2.
1: 2136.

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1: Good.
0: Can you peel away for a domestic not in progress? Responding to 7204 East Glen River Avenue, lot 12, making contact with Angela Cody, stated that her daughter hit her in the head. It sounded like my partner had difficulty separating them. They are separated now, but tensions are still escalated.
2: Okay.
0: Don't forget.

0: 416 be advised. The husband and daughter that were causing issues with Angela are now in the same room with her. They're no longer separated. No altercation, no other thing.
1: Okay.
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0: Do you want another unit?
1: I was going to ask for Portland, but when I got a little closer.
0: Okay, great.
1: From 16. 46-12,
2: go ahead.
1: Lead tank, I'll be in this, please.
2: I'll head that way.
3: Central Square Direct. Additionally, units responding to Sunset Ridge. Sounds like the phone has been disconnected. I can't be contacted there.

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1: Mail half Ryan, Cody is showing officer safety caution. Other than that, he's valid.
0: And Angela is showing clear file valid to that address.
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0: Copy, Autumn, close.
1: 2158. Central, Kennedy Unit, 29 units, still in the area, westbound on Washington. Check out westbound on Main Street from Ventura, westbound on Main from Ventura for a silver Jeep Compass. Caller advised passed her in a 35-mile zone and threw a bottle at her car, unknown in talks for a silver Jeep Compass. Registration Everett King Paul, 9250. Central's clear, 2150.
0: Central, 20.
1: Good.
0: Can I get to your passenger app?
1: Hey, from I'm already attached to you.
0: Thank you.
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2: When you're available, I just sent you an email reference for a call that's on the board.
1: Great. That plate that was given comes back to a 2016 Jeep Compass to a Kaylee Kent out of Saranac.
0: Clear, thank you.
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1: 3415.
0: Reference the one in Clarksville. Do they need contact?
1: They do.
0: I'm sorry, by they, I mean the caller.
1: They do.
0: Time clear. You can give me that call and I'll start going towards TSC. Well, I'm doing that.

0: I'm making contact with Megan Hansen. She is in a gray Toyota Sienna. She stated that she was hit by a red GMC Acadia. The paint call came in about 2100.
1: I was going to check out TSC at Walmart.
0: Clear. Thank you. Stand by. His daughter not coming out since 8:55 p.m.
1: I'm quick. Is he there right now?
0: Abram. He's waiting for his daughter.
1: Clear.
0: 2210.

Life EMS, Priority One Medical, 4140 State Street, 414 East State Street, cross the pole and tap to intersect health, 74-year-old female, sick, not alert, with sepsis, central clear, 22, 13.

0: Go ahead.
1: Go to TSC anymore, is that taken care of?
0: Negative, caller moved up to the front window and could see them inside, they're all set.
1: I'm clear, also down, TX, reference flexible.
0: Clear, 2214.

0: I'm making contact with a Hannah Mulder at 453 Jones Street, 453 Jones, cross of Jackson Street and Bagley Street. Stated that she is intoxicated and unable to care for her children. Her parents are with her children right now and they are safe. They were threatening to contact police, so she contacted us herself.
1: Copy. 21, we'll take that.
0: Clear 22-16.
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1: Sure thing, go ahead with it.
0: Making contact with the Dakota Robinson, 517-647-3910, reference phone and internet harassment. Thank you.

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0: A firm. Are you able to take the hit and run that occurred at Walmart at 2100? Walmart.
1: Negative.
0: Clear, thank you.
2: Central 16.
0: 16, go ahead.
2: If the hit and run at Walmart you're referencing is the one that I was dispatched to previously, I'm all set with you. You can take that off the board.
0: Clear, thank you.

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0: Have a good night.
1: 3231. Four, seven, eight. Can you copy call?
0: Go ahead.
1: Heading out to 190 South Main Street, 190 South Main Street in Clarksville, cross of High Street and Nash Street for a well-being check on Blaze, who is a juvenile, was at that location. Call came in from a text stating that they would like Blaze and his younger brother, Batista, checked on.
0: Okay.
1: 5232.

handling that over PX on the way to a different call, but I had no luck. Sounds like they mostly just need you to check on the little brother. He allegedly was withdrawing from Xanax.

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1: Great, thank you. 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
0: 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I tried

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0: Making contact with Megan Keane at 329 East Lincoln Avenue, 392nd, Cross of North Jackson and North Jefferson. 002 phone calls met from her ex-husband, and he is making threats as well.
1: That got me.
0: Could you please report?

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1: Go on.
0: Is he there currently?
1: Negative.
0: Copy.
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0: 5229 Mary Street.
1: 5229 David 3, you said?
0: It's going to be

0: 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Flight comes back clearly into a 2013 Ford F-150 to an Amy Joe Miller, EIV 657-26. That's 478.
1: New Jamal, no checks.
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0: You can head out to Nuvu and Ionia, 75 East River Avenue. Have you made contact with a female driving a 2020 Chevy Impala, black in color? Caller is the female's mother, stated that the subject is manic and is afraid of her well. Check that. Is worried about her well-being. She would like her checked on. We're still on the line, getting further.
1: Clear. I'll start it over.
0: 2315.
1: 44 from 345. Go ahead, 345. We're just clearing here at Sunset. I'm not sure where you're coming from, but we're probably going to cross the dial. Clear. I can be there if you want. I'm coming from 66.

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1: Joey voice clear. Five clear. I'm not sure if it walked on here or not, but does she know we're coming?
0: I advise that it doesn't sound like it.

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1: Doesn't sound like it.

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0: 44 from 5. Is she there?
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0: 5444 that comes back to Middle Lane on 2020 Chevy Impala, registered to Andrea Susan Ardwan out of Hastings. That is our caller. Expires 2027.
1: Clear on that, thank you.
0: You're welcome, 5420.
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0: I'm back in. 3321. 3412. Can you crack another?
2: Hey, go ahead.
0: So you can make contact with Nicole Butterworth at 80. Check that. She is at 220 Parsonage Street, apartment 815, Adam 15. Assault occurred at 8278 MacArthur Road. States that her ex, Emery Dominey, assaulted her and hurt her shoulder. Clear. 121. 6444.

0: 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Security cancel sending. Also be advised, mom will be contact.
1: Central 16.
0: 16.
1: Ground crew left.
0: I 322.

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1: You attach me to that Wellington call again and show us out at the Thompson Court address.
0: Will do.

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0: Will do.

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0: 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Thompson Corps, we'll be heading to Wellington to look for that subject.
1: Clear, 2328.

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1: Just confirming you said American is?
0: Affirm.
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1: 6444.
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1: 22.
0: I'll be out with two vehicles at the City Gardens. Copy, please.
1: Go ahead.
0: David William, X-ray 610. Right for the others.
1: Go ahead.
0: Boy Paul Frank, 493.
1: I got Paul Frank, 493. What was the first?
0: Boy.
1: Chris Smith.

0: 6:22, please return.
1: Right.
0: Comes back Nellie on a 2012 GMC Terrain, registered to Enrique Bautista out of 1527 West 8, number 25 in Belling. Expires 8/3/2016, yes. Stand by, please.

0: comes back in early on a 2019 Chevy Equinox, registered to Matthew Patrick Bunting out of 414 Lilac Street in Melling. Expires 1/1/27. Yeah, he's yes.
1: Clear, thanks.
0: Welcome to my future device.

0: Central from 3412. 3412. I'm out. 23, 7-8. 6-22.
1: Can you add those plates to the CFS, please?
0: Abram.

0: 345, book confession with warrant confirmation.
1: Drugs.
0: Lansing Jail has a Cavone Ethel Goodman lodged, a local showing three out of our county criminal bench for contempt of court. Terminal pickup, $25,000 cash for surety. Second is civil bench warrant, failure to appear. 25-mile pickup, $47 PR bond. Last is criminal bench contempt of court. Statewide pickup, $736 cash for surety. They look to know if you'd like a hold, please.
1: Favor.
0: Clear, 26 going.

0: Mitchell, 6444.
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1: Okay, I'll take you on.

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1: Four for 12. Sounds like 16 for traffic for you. Go ahead, 16.
0: Which apartment are you?
1: 15.

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0: Subject is showing an officer safety caution.
2: 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Other than that, he is valid out of Saranac.
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0: Negative, we're talking over. 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
1: 039.

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1: Go ahead, ma'am.
0: Be advised, the 6-4 made contact with our caller earlier in regard to her being in a manic state. They did a well-being check on her and got a doctor for her at this hotel.
1: How lovely. I didn't think they kept doctors anymore. Thank you, 6-4. I'm clear.
0: Here for you.

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0: 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It's a white, yeah.
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1: One. Break through the files when you're ready.
2: Comes back clear, lean to a 2014 Ford Taurus to a Kira Heger out of Ionia, expiration 3327 EIVS.
0: Great, man. Thank you.
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0: Six, nine.

0: 345 to him.
1: You're on.
0: He comes back clear, file valid out of Grand Rapids. Go ahead with the next.
1: The next one, I believe, is the RO, the Janet Booth.
0: Okay, stand by.

0: She is also clear, Kyle Valid out of Lowell.
1: Clear. Thank you.
0: Welcome. What's everyone?
1: Could you handle those subjects to the...

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0: 4 Queen Anne of Mary, 65.
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0: Right on, thank you.
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0: Are you showing clear file showing OLN none, restrictions none, status no valid OLN for a Christian Ward of California?
1: That's not the subject that I have here. Can you try to copy a file out of California then, please?
0: Adrian, go ahead.
1: Last names would be Flores, Frank, Lincoln, Ocean, Robert, Edward, Sam. First name, Isaiah's. Ida, Sam, Adam, Ida, Adam, Sam. He's going to be Junior. No middle name. Date of birth, 12/12/94.
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0: 421-1017 on that subject.
1: Go ahead.
0: Isaias Flores is showing a criminal bench family offense, full extradition out of California. Other than that, he is not valid out of California.
1: I'm clear on that. That's full extradition.
0: That's how the warrant reads.
1: Can you try to contact them, if possible, and see what they want?
0: Hey, sir, I'll send them a message.
1: I got a 3-4 unit, but yeah, if you more...

0: California advised that their DA has authorized extradition.
1: Can you say that again, please?
0: California advised that their DA advised extradition.
1: Grant, you can show him under arrest, and we'll put a hold on at the jail.
0: Clear. Additionally, can you confirm his height and weight?
1: We'll say like 5'7" and probably 230.
0: His response is showing 5'5", 200 pounds, brown hair, check that, brown eyes with black hair.
1: Alright, he's saying 5'5", so that's pretty close and about the same weight.
0: Clear, we'll let them know that he's been placed in hold.
1: Metro, can you send a read and office tracker to my location, please?
0: Clear on read and office.
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0: 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Go ahead.
1: You can actually cancel that. Read an office record. 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
0: I'm glad to hear you.

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1: Affirm, already done.
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1: Thank you.
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1: Hey, 23. 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
2: Yeah, standby.

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1: 21, go ahead.
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1: 232.

0: Team Central, copy call. We have a Michael Leroy Manning III on the line, advising he's experiencing suicidal ideations. He's advising he's in the area of Bayard Street and Brown Street.
1: Copy.
0: Advising it's Harrison and Brown Street. An ambulance staged.
1: No, I'll check it, but.
0: Clear, thank you.

0: It sounds like he's standing right at the stop sign. He's going to be wearing a blue hoodie with blue shorts. Additionally, he is on 3500. He's advising no weapons.
1: Denver.
0: Additionally, he's showing clear file, not license, with a state ID out of Marlette, Michigan.

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0: 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He's advising it to 5%.
1: Copy.
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0: central from 34 12. 34 12. I'm on service. Have a good night.
1: Have a good night, 36.

0: 6478, your status? 6. 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
0: 3416.
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0: 的轮回。
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0: Do you have any more for the morning?
1: Just walk away, Finn.

0: I own the Central Dispatch, countywide unit for B&E in progress, 3084 West Blue Water Highway, 3084 West Blue Water, across from Bellamy in sales. Caller states that his girlfriend broke a window trying to get into the residence. Units to respond.
1: Signs on station, in route that way. I see in the notes that the vehicle is east on 21. Can you notify for me?
0: Hey, firm, I was just getting ready to do that. She put that in there as I was calling it.
2: 6444 at detachment. I can head that way as well.
0: Perfect. She's going to be driving a Jeep Cherokee Trailhawk, silver in color, unknown on plate. She took a cell phone

0: Where did she come back to?
1: It's going to be a Destiny Richards. 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

0: church.
1: Ready for 5. 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She comes back to New York.
2: I'm clear on that.
1: Click the Sydney Street addresses.
2: Clear.
1: 16, do you want to head to the venue or at least that way? I'm going to cut up to 21.
2: Yeah, we'll do.

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1: 34-5.
2: I had a complaint involving her a couple weeks ago. It's a silver Jeep. There's some kind of red accent on the front of it. Like the tow hooks or something like that. It's painted red.

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1: Sick here.
0: 34 units and 6444. Be advised that registration is David Sam Henry 1460.
1: 5 clear. 44 is clear.

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1: 401.

0: 10 from 5.
1: Good.
0: They advise that somebody's phone's still in the car. Can you see if they've got location tracking up?
1: Yep, we'll do.
2: Central to units responding to West Blue Water. Just wanted to let you guys know that earlier Stephen Garcia called in a well-being check at 6893 Sydney Street in Lyons earlier today for the same female subject.

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1: Go ahead.
0: 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I'm tracking for either of the phones.

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0: Can you do a name scan for a Preston Ostrander? I'm not sure on age, but he should have an address up in Belvin.
1: Hang on, stand by.
0: Because he's 39 years old.
2: Get in our record that he comes up back off of Ellis.
0: Sounds like she could either be going home or be going to his house. If we could have Melvin check that and just do a drive-by, please.
1: Okay.
2: I think if she headed east, she might have hit Belvin and went north. It goes back road south to Belvin. I'm not sure if they want to sit there for a minute. I'll check out Sydney Street.

0: 再退退分钟。We have county units working on a burglary that occurred on West Blue Water in Houston Township. And we're wondering if you could check an address for us. 10368 Ellis Road, 10368 Ellis Road. Preston Ostrander resides there, and they're looking for a Destiny Richards.
1: Answer.
0: 426.

0: The vehicle that Destiny would be in is a silver Jeep with red accents on the front. Registration is a David Sam Henry 1462.
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0: Do you or any of your counterparts have flock access?

0: from 622. Go on, sir. No contact on Ellis. Do you want me to hang out here and see if she shows up?
1: Nah, it's up to you. I know there's a couple other addresses on, like, Decker and Hoppo, so could be spread out pretty far. UTL isn't her actual res, so let's be all for a minute and see what we get.
0: I'm clear. 6444-3416. Good. I'm working on the fly. I have 482 for me in my home. Fantastic. I just know they've got a couple of cameras in the back road swear around that area.
2: Play on that. I'll see you in just a second.

0: Central 345. What was the plate on that Jeep?
1: Henry 142.
0: Clear.
1: 49.

0: 6444 for 3416.
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0: Nothing recently in class was at 4:19 in your building.
1: Okay, thanks for checking.

0: one about by Bellamy Creek, pointing towards 21.
1: That was 4:09 p.m., so not that recent.
0: Right, but I'm thinking if she took 21 leaving the venue this morning, if it would catch her again, going towards Muir.

0: was revived. But I guess, what are you thinking, Miss Black?
1: If the camera 5 Elmy Creek that 44 just mentioned is focused on 21, I'm thinking that if it did not capture her going eastbound, then she must have turned north to head to one of these addresses that we know that she frequents, either on 44 or on Hopple Road.
0: Just confirming it did capture her going eastbound.

0: was eastbound at like 409.
1: Paper.
0: Clear. Well, she's not home. I assume she went north on 66.

0: 44 for 3, 4 units, just confirming, typically 2 to 4 p.m. daily, eastbound. The fly camera, I made it up to 44. I'll keep going north on Decker.
1: Yeah, I think the property is just on the east side of

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0: Be in service. Have a good day.
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0: Myself and 637 at the out of service. Have a good day.
1: You as well, 502.
2: Central 16.
1: 16.
2: Just to humor me, can you do me a favor and type up a BO wall to send to Clinton County for designated vehicle? I know that she's got some places that she works at over in Ovid that she was telling me about the hospital earlier, so I wouldn't be too surprised if she knows someone that she can plug her down with over there.
1: Okay, will do.
2: Unfortunately, I don't have any specific addresses or locations in mind that she talked about.
1: I'll look at them.

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0: Steven Garcia on your current case is requesting a TX. The suspect also took his prescription medication, and he just wanted to talk to you about that.
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1: Yeah, are you ready for it?
2: Yeah, I'm good.
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0: 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I'm in service, traffic only.
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0: 804 East Lincoln Avenue. 804 East Lincoln crosses with Stevenson and Lovell Street for a 96-year-old female who fell while trying to make her bed. Caller advises the residence is locked. We're going to send public safety to see if they can assist with getting in. Central's clear, 624.
1: Directions on there where the key is to get into the residence.
2: Whether or not they need lift help.
0: Okay, the key is actually for the duplex portion that the patient is in. However, the front and back doors of the home are likely locked. So I'm not sure how you're going to be able to get in. The caller did say that there are French doors at the back of the house that may be easier to get into.

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0: 6. Good morning. Myself and 24 will be in service car 7. 3419 will be in service car 15. 09 will be in service car 4. 3414 will be in service 4802 car 14.
1: Well, I'll call this a success. I got most of it right. Who's in car 4?
0: 3-4-9.
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0: Go ahead, 49.
2: 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I'll be in searching car 43. 4918 is going to be in searching car 17. You can take Magdell.

0: 16, go ahead. Can one of you come take a card here? West Main, gonna be in the curves here almost to Bellamy. From Central, can you put that on the board, please?
1: Hey, from 16, do you need a tow?
0: I'm on the phone trying to figure out what I'm gonna do with it because it's a lease. Can you copy a plate, please?
1: Go ahead.
0: Edward Robert X-ray 683, just add it, please. And then you can run me and add myself to the notes as well, too.
1: I'm clear.

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0: Virginia Central 490, that's flight DMS Priority 1801. Check that 802 East Lincoln, 802 East Lincoln, between Stevenson and Johnson, 79-year-old male with chest pain. 734.
1: We're clear.
0: And she's going to be refusing transport, but wants him evaluated.
1: I'm clear.
0: 734.

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1: Where are you from?
0: Which one is around?
1: Well, if you just found seen at 741.

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0: 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It's in somebody's yard.
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I'm happy you're okay. 745.

going to be in the area of Hines Road. Check that. Nicholas Road, west of 66. Sorry. Nicholas Road, east of 66. Again, Nicholas Road, east of 66, between Nicholas and Hines. Caller states that there is a light brown GMC extended cab pickup truck that is tearing up the road. She believes the suspect is going to be a Jason McDougal, who lives at 5203 Hines Road.

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0: Central. 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
0: Good morning. I'm in service. 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
1: Go ahead.
0: Steven Garcia, 910-540-7291. Reference 16's B&E from this morning. He's got some credible information about where the suspect is.

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1: You can put it back in waiting, and we'll call him and then be back in route to that.

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1: 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Can you check, sir?

0: 4-26. 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Also, take the deer off the board. We checked on that. It was... Catch me for a moment, so I can pull a number for it.
1: Affirmative, I already see a number on there. Are you all set with it?
0: Hey, from.
1: Okay, thank you.
0: Sandra, 349.
2: 349.
0: You can claim me as well.
2: I'm claiming 825.

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1: 6416, go ahead.
0: Westbound at Sunfield with, I guess, an Ohio registration. George, zero, boy, Union, x-ray, x-ray.
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1: 16, go ahead.
0: I don't know if you copied my last radio traffic or not from my portable.
1: I just copied that you were 10-4. If there was anything beyond that, I didn't get it.
0: Okay. No, that was it. I just didn't know if my portable was getting out.
1: It did that one time. Thank you. You clear of yourself?
0: No, unfortunately, I'm still here.
1: Okay, I'm clear.

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0: 8419 from Central. Received an additional call from the Nicholas Road anonymous complainant saying that the male subject came back and was tearing up the road again and also blowing a freight train sounding horn, blasting northbound on Hines Road.
1: Sixty-four, sixteen, clear stop.
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0: Speed of Marathon, 1533 West State, 1533 West State, across the Dumont. 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
0: Westbound 66 off ramp.
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0: You're okay at 927?

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1: 67.
0: I'll be clear of that location. I'll be in Wellington Estates. I'll be out at lot 104 on follow-up for hearing this. I'll be off 7 trips.
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Central Portland EMS 31 at the parking right on the west side of the roadway off of exit 77. Again, parking right on the west side of the road, exit 77. I have a white Honda Odyssey in the parking lot. 38-year-old female experiencing shortness of breath and hands are tingling. Possibly a panic attack, but she'd like to be checked out at this point. Again, 31 at 943.

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0: Westbound, east of the 5-9, Michigan Clay, 2-1, Adam Edward, 0-8, flag you on us.
1: Clear 950.

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Berlin Orange have a smoke alarm reported by a resident at 2554 Commerce Lane. 2554 Commerce Lane off of West Tuttle. Smoke alarm is activated and there is smoke in the apartment. Everyone is evacuating. Such is clear at

0: 9 Central, 249 units, all the way to Bruin Orange for a possible structure fire, Green Acres of Ionia, 2554 Commerce Lane, 2554 Commerce Lane, cross the Tuttle Road, apartment 103. Smoke alarm activation in the apartment is filled with smoke. Residents have evacuated. Units to respond.
1: Central 492, we're clear. Go ahead, sort it out.
0: Clear and turning it out at 10:01.
2: Auto-aid to Merlin Orange on a structure fire, 2554 Commerce Lane, Alpha West Tuttle, apartment 103. Smoke alarm is activated and the apartment is filled with smoke. They are evacuating Tunnel 2.
0: Residents have evacuated. Central's clear in Tunnel 2. Town 4, Ionia Public Safety, Autoway 2, Berlin Orange, for a possible structure fire, 2554 Commerce Lane, 2554 Commerce Lane, at Green Acres of Ionia, apartment 103, to cross the Tuttle Road. They're advising smoke alarm activation, and the apartment is filled with smoke. Residents have evacuated. Such clear second tone at 10:02.

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3: All incoming from Brownlee Command. Slow down for a degree. Finding nothing at this time.

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0: 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Do you guys David and Jackson?
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0: 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I need Central Middle County White Unit to check the status of 6416 at 66 and Woods Road at a traffic stop.
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0: Clear, standby. It looks like maybe you're trying to get out of a sport.
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1: For now.
0: 16, I'm clear. You're okay. Other needs, you can disregard 1017.

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0: speaking from Central. I have a Chase Nelson on TX for you. Do you want me to transfer him to your phone?
1: That's what, no, I'll give him a call.
0: Okay, great. Okay.

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Central 2, countywide unit, specifically 3414, VOL eastbound 21 passing Woodland Drive. Again, eastbound 21 past Woodland Drive. Be looking for a dump truck with a white cab. Color believes the back portion is purple. Advises the dump truck is dumping some gravel out as it's traveling down the roadway. Central's clear at 1058.

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1: Good.
0: 1059 Emerson, apartment D is in David 12. Who'd be making contact with Chris Deanese? Reference harassment by Mike Slusher. 39-1 dealt with this yesterday, and according to the caller, did make contact with Michael, advised him no direct or indirect contact with the victim, and he is still tagging her in Facebook posts and sending messages to her friends.
1: That push you home?
0: I believe so. Just because I also gave her the number for the circuit court in regards to filing for a personal protection order.
1: Copy, I'll made her out.
0: Thank you, 1116.
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0: It occurred in Sunset Ridge, right off of Grand River. Although, one of the parties is being disorderly and yelling. Thank you, Rig 6474 status.
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0: Do I have it when you're ready?

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3: We'll stay your county units on a near southbound 66 from Meyer. 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
1: 26.
0: Okay, I'm showing that from a Navy in English. He's showing a clear file, bailing out 2028 out of Hubbardston.
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0: 12, 19.

0: 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That's a blue Chrysler 300 and orange Nissan Rogue. Minor damage.
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1: Westbound in the fields.
0: I'm clear. Westbound near the fields, we have a report of a bicycle laying in the middle of the roadway, possibly fell off of someone's vehicle. Can you check the area for that and remove it? I'm getting multiple 911 calls on it.
1: Confirm, did the caller say if it was before or after the scale of a lift up?
0: Sounds like it's right after the scale is going left up.
1: Clear.
0: Thank you, 1233.

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1: Yeah.
0: The bicycle has been removed from the roadway.
1: Outstanding. 1235.

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1: Go ahead.
0: 235 South Oscar Street, 235 South Oscar, between South and Orchard for verbal domestic. Made contact with Hannah Potter. She says that she's breaking up with her boyfriend and James Hankus. She says that he's currently going through her belongings and trying to throw them all outside, even though she has not received an eviction notice from him. Would you like an additional unit?
1: Hey, firm, I'm looking at the notes.
0: Clear, break 34-9 from Central. Thank you. Caller did advise that the subject has or owns a firearm. She doesn't believe he has it on him at this time.
1: Clear.
0: 1237.
1: Central 3426.
0: 3426.
1: Clear the south.
0: Clear south, 1237.

0: Got it. Have you or your partner swing in the mail house? I'm sorry, can you repeat 14 or LTX?
1: I'm clear. I was just seeing if anyone had ran the mail house.
0: I believe my partner did, if you could say my location.

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1: Good.
0: It's going to be at Swifties Park, 1103 Durgan Lake Street, between 2nd Avenue and 4th Avenue. Received a report of a female, very disorderly, swearing in front of the young children there. Probably she may be on some sort of 3500. Described as short in stature, white female, black sweatpants, black hoodie with a hood up, currently laying on a bench.
1: 10-4, did they say what part of the park?
0: On a bench is all I got.
1: 10-4.
0: 12-41.

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0: Show me out. Start reading 6 as well.
1: 3143.

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1: Here, you know,
2: I'll give you a file here in a second.
1: 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Anything harm to people?
2: Ready for a file? 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
0: For the Chrysler, can you send me out, please, and advise them that they have a front passenger side broken wheel?
1: And who just wanted to report that last night in Wellington Estates there were unaccompanied minors walking around. Clear?
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0: 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Canceled opt out of Lansing.
1: Was that it?
0: That's it, sir.
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0: 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ATV on with but suspend checks.
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0: 方呢，请其他边框。
1: Could be a complaint by TX. The venue is 3929 Mead Road between Graff and Hoyt. She'll be making contact with Maria McKinley at the phone number in the CFSC to report fraud on her SNAP benefits card.
0: $1,400.

0: Fry, etc.
1: Good.
0: Okay. I'm on TX with the Rucker service. They're attempting to remove a abandoned vehicle off private property. 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
1: Private property, and it's not their property. They don't need contact.
0: Perfect. Thank you.
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from Center. Can you have ATX, please? 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

0: 6 from Center. 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
1: Clear.

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1: Go ahead.
0: She can reach area code 616-902-1940. I think she wants to go do an interview at the Cross Street address in CFS.
1: Yeah, I'm clear.
0: Thank you.

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0: for can you count VA? Goodbye. Go ahead. It's part of a PI accident on the Curtin Lepix parking lot. 301 West Main Street. My caller's Amanda Holiday saying that her 12-year-old daughter was hit by a black Jeep. They're currently en route to United in Greenville. Possible arm injury. Got a TX when you're ready.
1: Didn't see if it's...
0: It is.
1: Clear. I'll give her a call.
0: Thank you.

0: 996 from Central, copy your complaint.
1: Roger.
0: Just give me a hand by TX if you like. Venue's 1059 Emerson. Give me contact with Zach Gormley, property manager at that address. He'd like to speak to you, reference some information about our own truck. He is. He said a phone call would suffice. That's going to be easier for you, but he was okay for both.
1: Check one to South Street.
0: Okay.

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1: 26.
0: I'll be clear of it.
1: I'm clear. Can you copy another?
0: Go ahead.
1: The venue is 10305 Charlotte Highway. 10305 Charlotte Highway between Newman Drive and Butler Road. They can be contacted with Elaine Sanborn. She attempted to report a B&E of the residents 2 days ago. 3416 has been essentially playing phone tag with her. I'm not sure when he's working again, so it's essentially unreported at this point. TX is in the CFM.
0: Clear.
1: 1430.

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1: No,
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1: Right.
0: The westbound at the 67 Mission Clay, Edward John Nora 1594, survived for fusion as well.
1: Okay.

Center to Lions Mirror, first responders in Illinois, famous Hotel Prairie One, 351 North AB, 351 North AB Street in Lions, crosses the Headwater and Lions, 100-year-old female, conscious, check that, unconscious, abnormal breathing, Central Cooper Stone, 1434. Center to Lions Mirror, first responders on Prairie One, 351 North AB, 351 North AB, crosses the Headwater and Lions, 100-year-old female, unconscious, abnormal breathing, Central Cooper 1435.

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1: 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Responding, be advised the patient is now awake and talking a little bit, but not alert.
0: Central, clear on that. Thank you.

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1: Lion's Mirror, go ahead.
0: Can you start me for Palomo? Personnel.
1: Clear starting Palomo personnel at 1439.
2: 709, I'm en route. I should be there shortly.
3: 719.
1: 719.
3: You can disregard that to Palomo. I'll be at the scene in just a minute.
1: I'm clear. Has the caller reiterated she would like an early shutdown, just so you know.

0: 14 from 7.
1: Go ahead, 7.
0: Did you get my last traffic?
1: Negative, I had a couple of you over each other.
0: I'm going direct. You can go ahead and roll the rescue.
1: Clear on that.
0: Central, you are clear on the disregard of Palomo, correct? Clear.
2: Weaver.
1: Central, squad 4.
0: Squad 4, go ahead.
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1: Yeah.
0: I apologize, but I need you to copy your call.
1: Yeah.
0: For a well-being check, 10577 East Grand River, 10557 East Grand River between Frost Road and Sunset Drive. Received a call from Jeremiah Condi. He advises his 84-year-old father has not been in contact with him since Tuesday. His cell phone appears to be off, and there are some suspicious charges on his Discover card and his bank account. Break.
1: Yeah.
0: Can you also TX dispatch, please?
1: Second.
0: Thank you, 1459.

0: 19th and 24th. Unless you're already down that way, we'll take that.
1: I'm not that way. But if you guys want to point, they're with me, that's fine.

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2: Central 6474 will stop. The westbound 6-4 Michigan personalized plate, Robert 4 Victor Nora David Lincoln Lincoln. So a gray grab 4 times one.

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Avenue Central 2, Life N1 Hotel Party 3, 992 Wall, 992 Wall Street, Trussell Rear in West Main. Persona, 48-year-old male, sick person, such clear 15-16.

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0: I'm clear to last.
1: You're clear, 15-20.

has to be, well, eastbound on Potter's, eastbound on Potter's Road from Fierstein on a red Challenger and another red, possibly Dodge vehicle. About 3 minute time delay, eastbound, 100 miles an hour. Holler would like a report on this as well. Sensors clear at 1500.

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0: 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I'm going to be right. I'm going to have that vehicle stop there. North Dexter and High.
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0: Westbound 96 between the 74 and 75, somewhere near a bridge. Caller states it's a yellow color backpack, if you can find it.

Central Local Radio. This would be a well westbound 96 from the Clayton County line. Westbound from Clayton County for an RV towing a secondary trailer. Caller reported it was swerving all over the road. That was all the info that Clayton County provided. Central Clear 1534.

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1: Where's that 4930?
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1: It's a Marlin. 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I don't know if we get a return. I'm going to use serial number 0741928. 7, it's a 22.
0: Okay, Glenn. Stand by.

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1: 1544.

Shoe Center First Responders and Life Ambulance for Priority 1 Medical, 86 Church Street. 86 Church Street, crosses of Center and Bridge. It's going to be upstairs. Responding for a 21-year-old female sick person with abnormal breathing. Central's clear at 1545. Repeat comes for Santa Cruz responders on a priority 1 medical, 86 Church Street. 86 Church Street in the upstairs portion. It's going to be crosses of Center and Bridge. Responding for a 21-year-old female sick person with abnormal breathing and vomiting. Central's clear at 1546. Secure at 1546.

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1: I'm stationed with property, otherwise I'm clear.
0: I'm stationed with property at 1559.

Hi, Central Defense to Countywide and Building Units. Crew copy VOL for missing endangered out of the Grant Township area of Kent County. Break. Center continuing VOL for a male subject, Donald Wilson McQueen Jr. Goes by the name Skip. Subject VOB 610 of 1950. Walked away from his home in Grant Township around 12:30 today on foot and has not returned. He does not have his cell phone with him. Has Alzheimer's and got into an argument with his wife prior to leaving. Unknown direction of travel. Break. Center continuing. Subject is described as a white male, 5'8", 170 pounds. Last seen wearing a black Yeti hat, gray sweatshirt, jeans, and red and blue tennis shoes. Central's clear at 1601.

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1: His DOB is 6/10 of 1950, 50.
0: Okay, thank you.
1: You're welcome, 1601. Two seven status. Disregard.

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0: Be making contact with Ella Darling involving internet harassment from her ex-roommate. I have the TX when you're ready. 517-526-5148. 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
1: Good.
0: Does an animal in the roadway requiring dispatch count as a traffic issue, traffic hazard maybe?
1: I can take care of it. Where's that?
0: Thank you. It's going to be 425 North Johnson Road, in front of 425 North Johnson Road, between Lincoln and McHenry. Caller described it as a raccoon beaver thing. It's flailing in the road and needs to be dispatched.
1: Clear on the raccoon beaver.
0: 1611.

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0: Kent County is requesting some assistance. They'd like to know if you can check M44 from your city limits to the county line. Is that something that you can do, looking for that elderly male?
1: Absolutely. They just want me to check down 44.
0: Affirmative. Apparently he was last seen eastbound on Belding Road earlier. They didn't say how much earlier. Okay, thank you, 1623.
1: Central from 418.
0: 18, go ahead.
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0: 627 from Central.
1: Good.
0: Hey, you can disregard the assist. Kent County just messaged us and said that he has been located.
1: Fantastic. I'll be clear of it.
0: Clear break on your Central Countywide units for the BOL out of Kent County for missing endangered male. You can disregard. He has been located. Central's clear. 1631. I Central Blood Unit Stations Department and 627. Disregard the last. Kent County just sent another message saying that they did not locate him. 627, if you could continue with your assist, please.
1: Central 627. I went to Ashley. I'm just back about to 91 on you, tell them.
0: Okay, I'm clear. Thank you. I'll let them know.

0: 627 for Central.
1: Good.
0: Just be advised, I just replied to my original message asking when she was last seen eastbound on Belding Road. That was at approximately 1430 hours, so about 2 hours ago.
1: I'm clear.
0: 1633.
1: Central 627. I made it back to 91. I didn't locate him. I'll pass along to our next shift just to keep an eye out for him. You can come clear of it.
0: Okay, thank you.
1: Central 3415.
0: 3415.
1: Clear last, back and route to the Raccoon Beaver.
0: I'm clear, 16 and 34.

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0: 67.
1: Could you put that subject's information in that CFS for my assist, just in case I stumble across them?
0: Yeah, for sure. I can do that. 1635.

0: Dirty Frank.
1: Yeah.
0: Million 2015 Dirty. Expired 5/6/2016. Yeah, be unknown. Pablo Valentine.

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1: 22, how do you be en route?
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2: 1648. Yeah. Avon Ray Daly, showing positive CMS. Discharged from probation in 4/16/2026 for multiple charges, 3,500 EV of ADAA, officer safety caution. He's the LNOPS out of Owasso Break. And Timothy Owens is showing suspended ops out of 410 Center Street, Ionia.
1: Yeah.
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0: Okay.
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0: I'm making contact with a Scott Shattuck at 4821 East Riverside Drive. His phone number is 616-755-3240. Again, 616-755-3240. Scott Shattuck. He had about a half a conversation with 3425 2 days ago. 125 was called for an emergency, and he has not heard back from him since. He'd like to speak to the sergeant.

0: I'm going to be making contact with a Scott Shattuck at 4821 East Riverside Drive. His phone number is 616-755-3240. Again, 616-755-3240. Scott Shattuck. He had about a half a conversation with 3425 two days ago. 125 was called for an emergency, and he has not heard back from him since. He'd like to speak to the sergeant.
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0: 63 for VOL.
1: Yeah, go ahead.
0: Disregard. They're getting on westbound I-96 from the 77-mile marker. Blank Mazda CX-5.
1: Yeah, okay.
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unit speed well westbound 96 from the 77 mile marker, westbound from the 77. 3 black Mazda CX-5 Edward King Henry 701. Caller believes he is possibly intoxicated all over the road and pulled out in front of traffic on 96. That's clear 1716 with the caller on the line.

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0: The EIB status,
1: CMI, we've both been on calls. We haven't even had time to write it yet.

0: my Chevy Malibu. Tricky ID is yes.
1: Okay.
0: This show's expired though, 7:25 at 24.
1: Okay, I appreciate it.
0: No problem, sir.
2: For the Black Mazda CX-5, Edward King Henry 701. Again, all over the roadway. Our caller's back on the line at the mile marker 64. Touch clear at 1727.

0: 3415.
1: John.
0: Okay, West, I'm Green River now from Jordan Lake Road on that VOL. Caller is still calling. He is all over the roadway at slow speeds.
1: I'm clear. Keep him on the line if you can. I'll try to catch up.
0: Clear, thank you. He is driving in the wrong lane now.
1: What's the suspect vehicle again?
0: It's a black Mazda CX-5 station wagon.
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2: 15.
1: Do you have your caller put on their hazards?
2: Affirmative. He's in a truck and trailer with a side-by-side on it. They're just approaching Jackson.

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1: 15, go ahead.
0: I might have missed it, but vehicle register down Jackson.
2: It's registered out of Portland, Southside Drive.
0: Show me the area I'm going south on Jackson right now.
2: Okay, clear. RO is Kevin Dewey. He's clear file valid ops, correct as lungs.
0: I'm good. He is on the side of the road. I'll be out with him.

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0: Yeah, that was a Subaru Outback. I'm still looking.
1: Okay, you're still looking. And it was a Mazda CX-5.
0: Sorry, I'm trying to walk on you, but I see the caller down here.
1: Okay, I'm clear.

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1: 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I'm the RO, Kevin Dewey.
0: Affirmative, and he is clear, file valid, officer.

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1: 15, go ahead.
0: Can you get that caller's information for me?
1: First name and phone number in the CFS. Do you need anything further?
0: Back.
1: I'm clear, stand by.

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0: Morning, Cassidy, 5402. Can you set up me 96 showing, Bergen Pop?
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1: Could you add the plate and the RO to the CFS for me, please?
0: Affirmative. Central 2 countywide units still in the area, eastbound 996, passing mile marker 70, passing mile marker 70, for possibly intoxicated driver, red Chevy Trax, Oklahoma plate, Queen, Paul, 995, unable to maintain, going under the speed limit, Central's clear, 18 on.

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1: And that's 4200.
0: 1817.
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0: any Central Countywide units, hyperport of a possible domestic in progress. 7204 East Grand River, 7204 East Grand River, lot 12. Neighbor reporting a male and a female inside that residence. Arguing loudly, it sounds like it could be physical at this time. Also sounds like police were there yesterday for the same issue. Units to respond. Could respond, please. We're working on running the names involved yesterday. For the caller, she heard the female yesterday threaten to throw a child over, quote, the balcony.
1: Clear. So is anything happening now other than arguing?
0: They're inside, so she can't advise them.

0: units responding to Sunset Ridge. This is likely going to be an Angela and Ryan Cody. Ryan showing off your safety caution valid to that address. Angela is showing clear file valid to that address.
1: Clear. Central 9, we're going to pen it for nice. I'm looking at the history from yesterday, and it looks like it's just going to be arguing again, most likely.
0: 10-4, I'll make note. Thanks.

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Head of UL, southbound N66, just past M44. We are looking for a blue BMW, registration 9, Nora Union, Adam 88. It's registered to a subject out of Palo. The vehicle is swerving into oncoming traffic and tailgating. So, caller on the line, Central Square 1826.

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1: Hi.
0: You got me a gun serial number. For a Springfield model 944, 12 gauge. Looks like all 556712.
1: Bye bye.
0: Central, check the gauge. It looks like it's a 20 gauge.
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0: Serial number Paul 556712 is coming back, no record.

Central to 49 units, Canary units. Advised update on previous VOL. That blue BMW, missing the bumper, is now at the 879 East Lincoln Perks. 879 East Lincoln Perks, getting gas at this time. Central's clearing 240.

Central to Coyote Spring is update on VOL. That BMW is going to be headed west back into town from the East Lincoln Park. Central Square, 1842.

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0: 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South Hawley Highway, 2698 South Hawley Highway, Crossroads Centerline in Rickert, 86-year-old female, chest pain, difficulty breathing, Central Square at 1851.
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0: 7204 East Grand River Avenue, 7204 East Grand River Avenue, lot number 12, lot 12. Third party call for possible domestic assault that occurred at that residence between an Angela and Ryan Cody. Ryan is showing an officer safety caution, which took that address, and Angela is clear for outbound.
1: Clear.
0: Additionally, be advised, you guys were out there the other night for a similar situation. I do have breath.

0: 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Central's clear, 1905.
1: One, we're clear of traffic. 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Days are out.

0: 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Heartland's going to be in route 21 minute ETA.
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She has shortening and rotation, subsequent 1918.

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0: 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Central clear, 1928.
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0: 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Central dispatch to building fire for a vehicle fire at 9173 Ellis Road, 9173 Ellis Road, Cross of Sierra and Woods. Central clear, 1929.

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1: 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The caller will be in a white pickup truck at the front of the property to show you where it's at.
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0: So I know the caller on this was anonymous. Is there a way that you have a phone number where you can try to get them back online?

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1: Do you know the name of the caller by chance, or did they not even get that?
0: They did not get their name.
1: Copy.

0: said, go ahead. I think it might be the neighbor we're talking to now.
1: Clara, I was just going to advise that I do have a name I could send it to who's where if that's not your subject.

Central dispatch to Clatt Countywide units with a DOL for a white Nissan traveling westbound I-96. We're all over the road. Registration, it's Edward Sam Nora 7040. Caller advised, again, off at the 73, Central clear, 1940.

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1: 10-4, Euclid Systems.
0: Claire 6, I've got a warrant confirmation with locals when you have a chance. Ingham County has launched on locals currently a Kavan Goodman 614-01. Two warrants out of circuit court for your department. One statewide pickup, 736 cash bond only. The second is going to be a probation violation of the 25,000 cash surety 100-mile pickup. And he's also got one out of district court for a fail to appear on a show cause. Do you want to place a hold?
1: Thanks, we'll take him when he's down there.
0: 10-4, thanks.

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